0: 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Greg Trek Combination.
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You feel sad, Mr. Davis, but the best or be best, not a memory. There comes time, you ready, there comes time, I bet it.

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1: They are looking a little old. Your carpet, tiles, Mandy. If it can be laid on your floor, Watts Brothers Carpet One will have seen it, sold it and installed it.
0: Really?
1: Focus, Mandy. There's also window coverings.
0: Curtains?
1: Mandy, the neighbours. They also do carpet, vinyl and tiles, both ceramic and vinyl. Timber? It's a big showroom, or they can come to you.
0: Really?
1: Watts Brothers Carpet One on Elphinstone Street.
2: It's astounding, time is fleeting, madness takes its toll, but listen closely, and not for very much longer, I've got to keep control.

heart of mine. I keep my eyes wide open all the time. I keep the ends out for the tie that binds, because you're mine. I walk the line,

the girls from 9 to 90 were snapping fingers, tapping toes, and begging him don't stop, and hypnotized and fascinated.

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take your guns to town, son. Leave your guns at home, Bill. Don't take your guns to town. Bill with rage, then Billy Joe reads for his gun to draw.

Shania Twain, You're Still the One. I've got Rick Astley lined up and ready to go, Never Gonna Give You Up, and that will take us up to the World News Update.